Dougie, yo told me he been on some positive shit, yeah, yeah. 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Always been

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We go drink drinks and take shots until we fall out like the roof on fire. Now, baby, get my booty naked, take off all your clothes and light the roof on fire. Tell him, baby, baby, baby, baby, baby, baby, baby, baby, baby, baby, baby, I'm on fire. 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

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Radio Tromsø hits. Golden girl dressed in ice, a heart as dark as night. You got me dripped in my life, no more.

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1: We got 148, the wedding chapel. A couple of families having a bit of a disagreement over the nuptials. We're going to need some backup dispatches.

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I'm from the dirty, but that Chico nice. Y'all call it a moment, I call it life.

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Forget you. Won't forget you. 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

wiggle and dance like the roof on fire. 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